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1: Never seen you looking so lovely as you did tonight. I've never seen you shine so bright.
0: Aos domingos na Senecista FM, das 5 às 7 da noite.

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1: Spring is in my Spiegelstas, over the rainbow we skirt of a house. Isn't the trigger's my time, baby, of the west skies inside every east. Of colors in the stick of all of the food.

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